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0: 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One lucky dad will win $2,000. And one runner-up will win $500.
1: It was so exciting and overwhelming.
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And you can win big too, okay? 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So make sure you're listening for a chance at $25 to Baxter's American Grill in Champaign. That's not all we do on this show. Coming up next, let's find what's worth going out. What's worth getting outside for? Let's find some fun things to do, whether you want a date night or something fun with the family. Thanks to Champagne and Today, coming up next with What's Up Local.

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You're listening to Cali and Company on Mix 94.5. It's time for What's Up Locally, thanks to Shambana Today. Always local, always free. A lot of exciting things happening in the area coming up soon. This week is a big one. I mean, Memorial Day weekend, so a lot of things are opening up, including Sholem Aquatic Center.

0: Also, I wanted to put you on Thursday night, Clark Park. They're having Jazz in the Park, thanks to the Champaign Park District. There will be a couple of performances by Mark Tonelli Trio and the Broadmoor Quartet. It's happening at 6 to 8 p.m. There's going to be food trucks out there. I think coffee, Kona Ice, also some Mexican food. It's going to be delicious. And then you can take out a blanket or maybe even pack your own picnic and just enjoy some Jazz in the Park. A nice relaxing Thursday evening before your busy long Memorial Day weekend. So also, I wanted to kind of get us prepared for next week. Next week, when we get back from Memorial Day weekend, is a big celebration for Races. 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They have been in this community for over 50 years, providing rape advocacy, counseling, education services to our community for free for survivors. 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
2: Good morning, I'm Elizabeth Hass with your Shambana Today News headlines. Danville police are investigating a shooting that occurred earlier yesterday on May Street. Officers found an adult male with a gunshot wound who is now in stable condition at a local hospital. 18-year-old Damian Gore has been arrested for aggravated battery with a firearm and unlawful use of a weapon. Police say the shooting stemmed from a domestic dispute. May is National Water Safety Month. The American Red Cross reminds families that drowning is preventable but often silent. Most victims don't splash or call for help, and it can happen in less than a minute. The Red Cross urges adults to always supervise swimmers, use life jackets for children, and reach or throw out.
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right now or call me 351-9494. What is that small adult thing that got you ridiculously happy? Yesterday, I went to the pharmacy on Curtis Road, the Carl on Curtis, and both drive-through lanes were open. You're messing with me. I've never seen that happen, and it made me so excited. So tell me, what is one tiny adult thing that makes you ridiculously happy? And yeah, it can be the double live drive-through lane is open. Man, it could be that there was a parking space close to the door. Text me, 351-9494.

You're going to survive today. 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Good morning. It's Callie and Company on Mix 94.5. And it's our question of the day. I want to know, what is one small adult thing? It happens in adulthood and it makes you happy. You know, it wouldn't have made you happy as a child. You probably wouldn't even care.

0: weird as a child. But now that you're an adult, these little things make you happy. What are they? Text me or call me right now, 351-9494. I want to say thanks for all the texts ahead of time. We got a text from Nicole in Thomasboro. She said, getting into bed with freshly shaved legs and clean sheets. Okay. I think every woman can agree. There's nothing. I love that feeling. I love it too. It feels so good. Jenna texted us. When I find matching Tupperware on the first, when I find a matching Tupperware lid on the first try. That happens? I think you have got superpowers. I think you got like telepathy or something. You know exactly where to find the Tupperware lid. That is one of the hardest things that happens. Finding a Tupperware lid to match on the first try. Way to go, Jenna. I love it. Oh, just got a text from Melissa in Monticello. Ooh, Melissa, a canceled appointment I didn't want to go to anyway. With six laughing emojis. I fully feel this. A canceled appointment that I didn't want to go to. There is nothing better than getting that call that says, we're going to have to reschedule. Yeah, there's nothing wrong with that. Sometimes it's like a relief. It's like, oh, thank you. Came at the perfect time, especially if you're talking like a doctor's appointment. Oh yeah, cancel me, doc. I know we don't need to, but I was kind of like it. Oh man, we just got a text from Bree. She says, when you get to the checkout line and your card works on the first swipe, that's so funny. That's a new type of problem, right? Don't you hate that when you go to tap and they're like, no, you gotta tap here, ma'am. I'm like, oh man, I thought I knew how to work this thing. So what about you? What is something small that happens in adulthood that makes you happy? Just got a text from 213. They said, when the trip to Walmart is less than $100. Literally. I think going out the house, I love that. It's my favorite joke. Leaving the house is $150. But for real, that's a good one. When the Walmart trip is less than $100. There's been times you have like three items at Walmart. And next thing you know, it's $105. For what? Thanks for texting me this morning. I love it. You can keep texting or you can call me. 351-9494. What's one small thing that happens in adulthood that makes you ridiculously happy? One of those tiny little things. Text or call me right now. 351-9494.
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And coming up next, everything entertainment in one, in about 2 minutes. We'll give you what is happening in the celebrity world coming up next.

Mix 94.5. Good morning. It's Callie and company. And it's time for The Buzz. Some interesting news about Eddie Murphy. Eddie Murphy does not allow his children. He's got 10 kids. He didn't let any of them before the age of 18 work in showbiz. It was a strict rule of his. His daughter, Bella, kind of gave us more insight. She says he wanted me to have a normal childhood, and I'm appreciative of it. He's got 10 kids. Two right now are still under the age of 18. She says that actually waiting to work in showbiz made her even more obsessed with a career in the entertainment industry. So right now she is in Netflix movie Roommates, starring Adam Sandler's child, Sadie. And she mentioned that she would beg, she would ask Eddie, she'd ask Dad all the time, can I please be an extra in this movie? He'd always say no. It was a strict rule. Listen, I think Eddie was a smart guy, okay? He's been in the biz for a while, and you can always tell with Eddie that he's not playing around. It's work. He is there to work. He ain't there to get into no mess. Maybe some years ago, but ever since he's had children, he's like, protect these children. I think it's pretty smart, you know? And then also, you know, allow them to have their childhood and then get to work. Because once you start working, you work. It don't stop from there. Well, speaking of different shows and acting, Tyler White from Netflix, reality TV show Lovin' a Spectrum, is now a country artist. He's been a country artist. He released his official first country song. It's called Oh Yeah Baby. And if you know Tyler from Lovin' a Spectrum, he is engaged to Madison. And his favorite phrase is, oh yeah, I love it. You ask him a question, oh yeah, with such excitement. But I wanted to share this because I really think Tyler is an amazing artist. He's always singing to Madison. He writes original songs. And every time he sings on that show, I'm dancing.

you know what? I like this. And I am just being truthful. I like probably about a handful, probably like 10 country songs, you know, that really get me, that they really make me feel something good. And that's how I'm feeling from Tyler. I think it's the Oh Yeah. Check it out.

0: I think it's incredible. I think it's incredible that Tyler White now has an official country song out, because you can tell on the show that this is his passion. He truly, truly, and he comes alive whenever he gets on that mic, whenever he sings. So congratulations.
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3: Expect some scattered light rain showers across central Illinois today with a high right around 79. That rain will carry some breeze with...
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So stick around. We'll play in just a bit after Shaboozy. But first, here's Pitbull. Coming up next, we'll get into trivia. 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

0: 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It's Callie and Company. 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Trivia for your chance at $25 to Baxter's American Grill in Champaign. Today's question, you just got to call or text. Be the first person to get it right. As soon as you think you know the answer, call me or text me, 351-9494. Today's question, 68% of people say this is the worst item to wash after dinner. What do you think they do not like washing after dinner? Text or call me right now, 351-9494. Today's question, 68% of people say this is the worst item to wash after dinner. What do you think it is? Text or call me right now for your chance at dinner or lunch on us to Baxter's American Grill in Champaign. 68% of people say this is the worst item to wash after dinner. What do you think it is?
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2: Good morning, I'm Elizabeth Hess with your Champaign Today News Update. Champaign County Crime Stoppers is asking for tips in an identity theft and credit card fraud case. On March 20th, a man used stolen credit card information to make thousands of dollars in purchases at Best Buy on Prospect Avenue. Police say the suspect is a heavyset black male wearing a black hoodie and jeans. Anyone with information can report anonymously by calling 217-373-TIPS. A tragic crash in Edgar County claimed the life of a local woman Sunday night. Authorities say a southbound Toyota Prius struck a deer on Illinois Route 49, sending it into the path of a northbound GMC Acadia. The deer went through the Acadia's windshield, killing the 36-year-old driver, Heidi Rothamel of Brockton. Three people in the Prius were uninjured. Emergency crews detoured traffic for over 3 hours while responding. In Illinois, drivers are paying more at the pump as the statewide average gas price tops $5 a gallon. Gas Buddy reports an average of $5.03, with prices ranging from $4.27 to $6.19. Local averages in Champaign-Urbana fell slightly to $4.72. With Memorial Day coming, motorists should be prepared for...
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0: Elizabeth Taylor would have loved trivia. I think she would have been playing. She would have been texting. She would have been like, come on, hurry up. I want to know the answer. Today's trivia question for your chance at $25 to Baxter's American Grill in Champaign is 68% of people say this is the worst item to wash after dinner. What do you think it is? 351-9494. 68% of people say this is the worst item to wash after dinner. What's your guess? Good morning, Mary. Mary, what do you think it is?
1: Is it your pots and pans?
0: Mary, it is not pots and pans.
1: Okay.
0: All right, it's not the pots and pans. Good guess, Mary. But that's a big hint. It's not pots and pans. Think tougher. Think even tougher. 68% of people say this is the hardest thing to wash after dinner. What do you think it is? Good morning, Christy. What's your guess? Christy and Champagne.
2: Frying pan.
0: Oh, frying pan. It's not the frying pan. Try again.
2: All right, thanks.
0: Of course, it's not the frying pan. Let's go to Ellie and Lizzie. Ellie and her sister Lindsay. What do you guys think it is?
3: We think it's a lasagna pan.
0: Ooh, a lasagna pans. Those get sticky. It's not that, though. Try again.
4: Thank you.
1: That's your pot.
0: They called back, and they said spatula. Ellie and Lizzie also had another guess, spatula. It's not spatula, unfortunately. Let's go to the text. We got lots of texts here. Ooh, I love this. First one, stove. I don't like cleaning the stove either. It's not the stove. Today's question, 68% of people say this is the worst item to wash after dinner. What do you think it is? Okay, it's not pots and pans. Honestly, I use this more in the morning than I do for dinner. But you might use it to make like salsas or like a sauce. Maybe you need to like, what would you make for dinner with this? I don't use the blender. Oh, I use it for soup when I'm trying to make like a really smooth soup. You got to be careful when you wash it too. You got to be careful. Remove the

Stay for your chance at $25 to Baxter's American Grill and Champagne. Don't forget, we play every weekday. Your chance is always there. You can text or you can call 351-9494, and it's just a game. Have fun. Today's question, 68% of people say this is the worst item to wash after dinner. What do you think it is? 351-9494. 68% of people say this is the worst item to wash after dinner. What is your guess? Got going to the text line. Scott says casserole dish. It's not the casserole dish. We got Marnita says plastic food storage. Ooh, it seems like the plastic just clings on to the grime, especially spaghetti sauce. Ooh, I agree with this one. The crock pot or the slow cooker. Oh, that one is always so hard. Doesn't even fit in the sink, but that is not it. Today's question, 68% of people say this is the worst item to wash after dinner. What do you think it is?

0: Good morning to Mary in Farmer City. Mary, what's your guess?
1: Is it the blender?
0: Mary, it is the blender.
1: Oh, great.
0: Congratulations, Mary.
1: Thank you.
0: Mary, what is your least favorite thing to wash?
1: Oh, well, anything. Just dishes in general.
0: Just dishes in general. Do you ever, fight with any of your specific appliances?
1: Oh, yeah. The microwave.
0: Oh, I feel that.
1: Toaster.
0: Yeah. Well, hey, don't worry about washing.
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0: 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Because of community partners like them, we were able to add a runner-up winner. Someone else will win $500. So not just one dad, but two will be taking home some cash. So get Dad entered. You can enter him on our app. Download the app. Go to the Dad giveaway. Get him entered. Or easily right now, pick up your phone and text the word Dad to 217-351-9494. Get Dad that cash. He deserves it.
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Good morning. It's Callie and Co. And coming up next is Try It Tuesday. Doug brought us something new to the station, so I'll try it coming up next.

0: Good morning. It's Callie and Company, and we're trying something. It's supposed to be ridiculously delicious. Try it Tuesday. So today we're trying Matt's Bakery Ridiculously Good Fig Bars. It's the original one. They're made with real figs. Doug brought them in. He said he likes fig bars, and he was like, if they're ridiculously good, they've got to be good. So we're here to test if they're ridiculously good. Hey, little ASMR. We got the package. It's a really nice package. I don't like that it's one that you have to open and you have to pull the whole thing of cookies out. It doesn't have the fresh tab. But we forgive Matt for that. So these are Matt's Bakery Ridiculously Good Fig Bars. I'm going to try one right now. Here we go. It's in. Okay. All right, it's pretty good. All right, so I'm going to tell you what I taste. You know, like the regular, like original Fig Newtons? It's not completely the same. The texture is the same. You know, the cookie part. But the fig part is ridiculously good. It tastes like you're eating a fresh fig. That's probably the best part about these. They're made with real figs. And real figs, they taste sweet, but they also taste earthy. If you've ever had one, that's what I kind of like about this. Because like a Fig Newton or those Nature Bakery ones, they taste just like sweet. You know, like they kind of just taste like a Nature Valley bar, right? These, you can taste the fig, and you can taste the texture of the fig. I kind of like that, too. Fig Newtons, you can taste the texture as well. I would give these... I'm having a hard time saying that it's, like, ridiculously good, but it's good. It's good. I'm not going to lie. I would give it about a 7 out of 10. It's a Fig Newton. I mean, can you really go wrong with a Fig Newton? I like Fig Newtons, but I grew up eating them with my grandparents. I had a babysitter who would only... The only snack we were allowed to have was Fig Newtons or apples. So what about you? Have you ever had a Fig Newton? Would you try these? I'm giving it a 7 out of 10. I think it's pretty good. If I was a babysitter, though, I don't know. I might stay away from the Fig Newtons.
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2: Expect some scattered light rain showers across central Illinois today with a high right around 79. That rain will carry some breeze.
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1: Congratulations are in order. There are three top finishers with the Champaign County Chamber National Civics B. Three students have advanced to the state competition. We're going to give them their flowers coming up next. The B's got to have their flowers, right?
2: New truck.

0: 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You're listening to Callie and Company on Mix 94.5. And this story made me smile, so I wanted to share it with you. The Champaign County Chamber of Commerce hosted the 2026 National Civics Bee at Parkland College a couple weekends ago, Saturday, May 9th. And it brought together middle school students from across the region to take a test or compete in a test of civic knowledge and critical thinking. We need more of this. This is awesome. I want to compete in an adult one. This is really cool. It encourages young Americans to become informed and engaged participants in democracy. So they start grades 6 through 8. They competed in an essay round. Then they went on to proposing solutions. And 20 finalists were selected to advance to the regional competition here in Champaign. And then they're going to, they did. Well, I'll tell you who are the top finishers and who will be moving on to the national competition in Springfield July 31st. The finishers were David in first place, David W., and Stuthi S. in second, and Lila F. in third. Congratulations to those students. And also thought it was kind of cool, the judges included Anna Benjamin, a retired Champaign County Associate Judge. Also, Sue Gray, a retired president and CEO of the United Way of Champaign, and more. So it's just really exciting to see the community come together. And this is a really cool initiative for students. Shout out to the three that are advancing to the national competition July 31st. If you want to read what I read and learn more, go to ShamBannonToday.com.
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2: Good morning. I'm Elizabeth Hess with your Shambana Today News headlines. Danville police are investigating a shooting that occurred earlier yesterday on May Street. Officers found an adult male with a gunshot wound who is now in stable condition at a local hospital. 18-year-old Damian Gore has been arrested for aggravated battery with a firearm and unlawful use of a weapon. Police say the shooting stemmed from a domestic dispute. May is National Water Safety Month. The American Red Cross reminds families that drowning is preventable but often silent. Most victims don't splash or call for help, and it can happen in less than a minute. The Red Cross urges adults to always supervise swimmers, use life jackets for children, and reach or throw up.
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kids, especially the seniors, are in class, and so we can talk about this. But I definitely want to talk about this because it's happening. It's happening all across the nation, and it might be even happening in the area. Some of the times, it's allowed. Sometimes it's not allowed. Let's talk about senior pranks coming up next.

That's what a lot of seniors are feeling right now in high school. Go easy on me. I'm just playing. It's Callie and Company. 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And now that the students are in class, they're distracted, they're not in the cars anymore, I want to talk about senior pranks. Because senior pranks are popping up all over the nation. And I don't have a child in the schools around here, so I'm not sure. Are senior pranks allowed? Let me know. 351-9494. When I was growing up, we were allowed to do senior pranks. But it was kind of known, like, be smart, you know, don't do anything that could really get you in trouble or cause damage to the school. And usually there were some adults in on it, so, like, it was kind of good that an adult knew what was going to happen. But we were encouraged to do senior pranks. My senior prank wasn't that fun, but when I was a freshman, they had the coolest senior prank ever. I wanted to copy them, but nobody wanted to do it. They literally had, like, when everyone pulled up to the school on their senior prank day, they were having, like, a party outside of the school. They had inflatables. They had sprinklers. They were grilling. It was awesome.

0: even our Spanish teacher was out there on the grill. The students weren't. The teacher was. I was like, what? It was so much fun. They were in their swimsuits. Like, people were wearing floaties, you know, having sword fights with swimming noodles. It was hysterical. And I remember looking up to them like, ah, I wish I could be you one day. My senior prank, we brought blankets, pillows, sleeping bags, and we slept in the hallway. We showed up to school around 5 a.m. And we all laid out in all of the entries, all of the entrances of the hallways. So we were all sleeping. Now, we were all spread out, so people had to walk over us. So they were, like, walking over us. And then finally, a few teachers had to do it. And they were like, all right, joke's over. Clear the hallways before the bell rings or y'all are going to get trampled. And we did. It was silly. It wasn't like, that amazing, that memorable. But totally jealous of the seniors my freshman year who had a pool party outside of the school. What did you do for your senior prank? Have you done one that's totally clever? Now, I don't want to hear about you damaging your school, all right? That's not healthy, and that's what gets senior pranks canceled. What was your senior prank? Give us a text or a call, 351-9494.
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Residents should know that a deputy will never, ever, ever ask you for money to pay for a fine or take care of a warrant that you have. That's not their policy. No police agency will ever call you and say, hey,

0: ever been fined, you've ever had a fee from the police, you know that they don't call you. So just a reminder, if you get a call like that, hang up immediately. And if you want, feel free to call the Champaign County Sheriff's Office to let them know that you experienced this scam. But just know, a police agency will never ask you for money.
1: You are officially...
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the Romantics tour right now, and I just want to see him. Bruno Mars, first album after 10 years, and he's just making everybody faint at his shows. Not because they're not drinking enough water. Oh, they're drinking water. Just because they're hot. Well, coming up next, more in the buzz. Find out who refuses to let their children work in showbiz until they're an illegal adult. And a new country song. We're talking about country? There's a reason why. Coming up next.

Mix 94.5, good morning. It's Callie and company, and it's time for The Buzz. Some interesting news about Eddie Murphy. Eddie Murphy does not allow his children. He's got 10 kids. He didn't let any of them before the age of 18 work in showbiz. It was a strict rule of his. His daughter, Bella, kind of gave us more insight. She says, he wanted me to have a normal childhood, and I'm appreciative of it. He's got 10 kids. Two right now are still under the age of 18. She says that actually waiting to work in showbiz made her even more obsessed with a career in the entertainment industry. So right now she is in Netflix movie Roommates, starring Adam Sandler's child, Sadie. And she mentioned that she would beg, she would ask Eddie, she'd ask Dad all the time, can I please be an extra in this movie? He'd always say no. It was a strict rule. Listen, I think Eddie was a smart guy, okay? He's been in the biz for a while, and you can always tell with Eddie that he's not playing around. It's work. He is there to work. He ain't there to get into no mess. Maybe some years ago, but ever since he's had children, he's like, protect these children. I think it's pretty smart, you know? And then also, you know, allow them to have their childhood and then get to work. Because once you start working, you work.

it don't stop from there. Well, speaking of different shows and acting, Tyler White from Netflix, reality TV show Love on the Spectrum, is now a country artist. He's been a country artist. He released his official first country song. It's called Oh Yeah Baby. And if you know Tyler from Love on the Spectrum, he is engaged to Madison. And his favorite phrase is, oh yeah. I love it. You ask him a question, oh yeah. With such excitement. But I wanted to share this because I really think Tyler is an amazing artist. He's always singing to Madison. He writes original songs. And every time he sings on that show, I'm dancing. I'm like, you know what? I like this. And I am just being truthful. I like probably about a handful, probably like 10 country songs, you know, that really get me, that they really make me feel something good. And that's how I'm feeling from Tyler. I think it's the oh yeah. Check it out.

0: I think it's incredible. I think it's incredible that Tyler White now has an official country song out, because you can tell on the show that this is his passion. He truly, truly, and he comes alive.
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You're listening to Callie and Company on Mix 94.5. It's time for What's Up Locally, thanks to Shambana Today. Always local, always free. A lot of exciting things happening in the area coming up soon. This week is a big one. I mean, Memorial Day weekend, so a lot of things are opening up, including Sholem Aquatic Center. Also, I wanted to put you on Thursday night, Clark Park. They're having Jazz in the Park, thanks to the Champaign Park District. There will be a couple of performances by Mark Tonelli Trio and the Broadmoor Quartet. It's happening at 6 to 8 p.m. There's going to be food trucks out there. I think coffee, Kona Ice, also some Mexican food. It's going to be delicious. And then you can take out a blanket or maybe even pack your own picnic and just enjoy some Jazz in the Park. A nice relaxing Thursday evening before your busy long Memorial Day weekend. So also, I wanted to kind of get us prepared for next week. Next week, when we get back from Memorial Day weekend, is a big celebration for Races. 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They have been in this community for over 50 years, providing rape advocacy, counseling, education services to our community for free for survivors. 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

0: 94.5, good morning. It's Callie and Company. Thanks for hanging out with me this morning. Shout out to Mary. She won trivia. It's been a good morning. Shout out to everyone who had my back during trivia. today's question, let me just remind you, 68% of people said this is the worst item to wash after dinner. It was blender. That thing is ucky. It's hard to wash. They're so frustrating. And they're like a weird shape. They're long and a weird shape. So it's just like, ugh. It's one of my most frustrating. I don't know about you. Well, I'm excited for the rest of this week because we are gearing up for Memorial Day weekend. All of the fun is happening. The pools are opening this weekend. Who's ready to go splashing? Because I know I am ready to be splashing. If you're looking for all the different things to be doing during summer, Memorial Day weekend, you want to kind of stay up to date on what's happening, any road closures or any positive news, maybe some exciting news that might be happening over this weekend, stay connected at champagneandtoday.com. They're always local, always free, and they're keeping us alert. The Champaign Sheriff's Office went to remind people that any police agency will never call you for money. So right now, that is the biggest PSA. If you get a police officer calling you, asking you to pay your fine or pay your warrant, that is a scam because that's not their protocol, and they would never call you to take a payment over the phone. So don't even get out the credit card. Be safe out there. We want you to stay on alert. But if you want to keep up to date with very important information, like the notice from the Champaign Sheriff's Office, stay connected at champagneandtoday.com. And while you're at it, I'm getting out of here, all right? But I will see you tomorrow morning, bright and early, 6 a.m. here on Mix 94.5.
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You know, I absolutely think that this community is filled with awesome creatives. And this Thursday night, you have a chance to not only support creatives, but have an evening out that includes clownfish and emotional support sea turtles. And a kid absolutely stealing the show. We'll get into it next. Right now, Bruno Mars, this is Risk It All on Mix 94.5.

0: are so lucky to have so many creative folks right here in the community, and some of them are really young. It's Mix 94.5. I'm Doug, and this is very cool because the CPD Youth Theater, they're doing Disney's Finding Nemo Jr. It's happening this week at the Virginia, and this is kind of stuff I just dig. I think it's so cool. These youth productions, there's always at least one kid who just becomes the biggest star for like 72 hours straight, right? Like somebody's third grader is about to absolutely just be the best fish ever. And honestly, that's awesome. That's so us. That's why we support the arts hard here. Because between school plays, community theater, music programs, parents hauling costumes around, just like roadies for tiny little Broadway performers, this town really shows up for this stuff. And not gonna lie, I still think that just keep swimming is elite life advice, right? So here's a question. Be honest. Were you one of those theater kids, or were you just terrified of speaking in public? Let me know. 351-9494. Hit me up. Let's talk about it.
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talking about whether you were one of those theater kids or if speaking in public terrified you. It's Mix 94.5. It's Doug, and Eli texted Eli, I think a lot of people could relate to this. Eli says, I peaked as townsperson number two in middle school. You know what? I 100% relate to that one. Right now, Dominic Fike, this is Baby Doll. It's Mix 94.5.

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0: So apparently the proliferation of AI is contributing to something called grade inflation, right? It's mixed. 94.5, it's Doug. So here's the deal. Saw this story about AI because the grades are inflating. Like, more kids are doing better, which sounds good, but part of it is because students are using tools like ChatGPT. But then students are using AI, then the schools are using AI to try to catch those AI-generated stuff. Except those don't always work. So now everybody's just sus of everybody, right? School feels, it's not so much being educated now. It feels like there are two robots fighting and we're just waiting on the sidelines with, you know, popcorn and iced coffee. Because, and here's the thing. Kids today, I think cheating is easier now. Like, they're cheating at cheating, right? We had to find clip notes, or we had to copy homework from a friend, or try and peek over someone's shoulder. Now it's just like digital spies everywhere. And somewhere there's a teacher trying to figure out if a book report was just written by a student, AI, or someone's parent who hadn't slept in 3 days because they've been doing their kids' homework.
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0: 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And if I'm new to you, I'm not new to the radio station. I'm just new to this time. I'm going to be hanging out with you during this time moving forward. And in case you don't know, on Tuesdays, we play a little game called This or That. You get a choice, but you have to choose one of them. We'll get into it next. Alex Moore now. It's Ordinary on Mix 94.5.
1: They say the holy water's watered down, and this town's lost its faith. 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
2: Yep, every Tuesday, moving forward, we're going to be playing this game right around now. It's called This or That, and it's very simple. I'll give you a choice between two things, this or that. And then you just choose one. Now, you don't get to say both, and you do not get to say neither. All right, if you're going to play, you have to pick one. So are you ready? Here's your this or that for today. Only be able to wear clown shoes everywhere, apparently. Or that, not be able to wear shoes at all, any shoes. So what are you choosing? This, only be able to wear clown shoes, you know, big floppy ones at the end, or not be able to wear any shoes at all. What are you choosing? 351-9494, text me, call me, hit me up on socials, and we'll get into it. Plus, if you couldn't wear shoes, where would be the worst place around here to do that? Because I'm sorry, I guess I'd wear clown shoes. I don't ever go barefoot.
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We are playing This or That, where you get to choose between this or that. It's Mix 94.5. I'm Doug. Your choice today is this: only be able to wear clown shoes, or that: never be able to wear any shoes at all. So what are you picking? Amber said, Amber texted in, says, clown shoes, easy. I already trip over nothing. Okay, you're right. How could it be much worse than that? Derek texted it. Derek gets it. Derek says, barefoot? Absolutely not. Have you seen a gas station parking lot? You know, when I said I don't want to wear shoes, I don't want to go barefoot, I didn't even think of that one. So what are you choosing? Clown shoes? Or go barefoot? Let me know. 351

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Trevor texted in and just said, imagine trying to parallel park wearing clown shoes. No. You're right. I'm not good at it now. I can't even imagine doing it barefoot. I don't think I'd be good at it. And then Jenna texted in, said the worst barefoot location

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Coming up next in a little bit of awesome, this may be one of the most main character summer evening events that CU does all year. We'll get into it next. Right now, Tame Impala, this is Dracula on Mix 94.5.

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2: 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It's an awesome idea.
3: It's time now for a little bit of awesome. And this is basically just a kind of a reminder. CU's really good at some very fun, simple things. Like this Thursday, it's Jazz in the Park. Happening at Clark Park, 6 to 8 p.m. We've got live jazz music outside. You got food trucks, lawn chairs, picnic baskets, and people just hanging out. It's going to be great, right? Just folks pretending that life ain't stressful for a couple hours. And that sounds pretty awesome right now. You'll get the Mark Tonelli Trio. I hope I'm saying that right. Broadmoor Quartet. Got Kona Ice, coffee tacos. It's basically the exact kind of wholesome community event that kind of makes people go, yeah, it's a pretty great place to live. It's no pressure, no giant production. Just go.
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Right now, this is Noah Kahan. It's The Great Divide.

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We've got Memorial Day coming up, and that means the official start of grilling season. And I know a lot of folks are going to be grilling some hot dogs, but I just heard, apparently,

So I love me a grilled hot dog, right? It's Mix 94.5. It's Doug. And if you know anything about me, or if you don't, I love food matchups. I like taking two things that maybe don't normally go together and seeing if they work. Now, I don't get too crazy with hot dogs. Like, I love just cheese on mine, or chili cheese dog is great. But apparently, I guess it's in Seattle, they put cream cheese on hot dogs. Yeah, like cream cheese. And I don't mean like little drizzly cutesy. Nope, they just, it's just smearing on a hot dog. Which makes me regret saying that. But I guess it's a Seattle thing. And I guess, you know, because creamy and savory and salty, I guess. But it just feels weird. And yet, I mean, again, I love me some chili cheese dogs. I know they put coleslaw on hot dogs. Chicago dog basically has everything but cream cheese on it.

0: 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All right? So just remember, when you're grilling out this Memorial Day, want to really change it up? Cream cheese or dog?
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You know, earlier talking about Memorial Day coming up, doing some grilling, and apparently Seattle is known for putting cream cheese on their hot dogs. It's Mix 94.5. It's Doug. And I personally never heard of it. I mean, I put regular cheese on it, so I guess I shouldn't be so offended. But Kev texted in, said cream cheese on a hot dog is incredible. All right. Lori texted in, said, I dip my fries in my Frosty. Okay, see, I know that's a thing. That's a thing. Oh, Maddie texted in, and Maddie, I think your husband's right on it on this one. Maddie says, my husband puts peanut butter on burgers. I gotta be honest, if you want to try an amazing combo, especially when you're going to be grilling out, slap some peanut butter on a slice of cheese before you...

0: peanut butter on a slice of cheese before you put it on your burger to melt? I'm telling you, you'll thank me. I mean, unless, of course, you have a peanut allergy, then please, please don't do that.
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1: If you are one that follows internet rumors about celebs, you probably heard about this a while ago, or at least rumors. Well, a couple days ago, Sabrina Carpenter did confirm, yeah, her and Joe Keery, they're a thing. So we can stop speculating and start saying, hey, good luck, you two. Right now, here she is with Taste on Mix 94.5.

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0: You know, as you were staring down the last few hours of your work day, maybe because it's Tuesday, you're just, maybe you've had it. It's Mix 94.5. It's Doug. But here's what I want you to remember. This is a very cool community we live in. Because I don't know if you know this, but Pint of Science Festival is happening today and tomorrow. Right? What that means is a bunch of people, a bunch of scientists who know a bunch of cool stuff are at local venues, bars, cafes, talking about cool stuff. Like tonight, you could head out to Gallery Art Bar and hear Casey Affey, their assistant professor and faculty extension specialist here at the University of Illinois, doing a little talk on spiders. Please do not kill them with fire. So yeah, if maybe you're thinking your world is burning up, just maybe that'll make you feel better. You can get a beverage, grab your friends, and learn why spiders should not be killed with fire. All right? Combine your science with a beverage. Because I think that's a fine way to round out your Tuesday.
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0: 31st from 1 to 2. So this is like really neat. Like I said, if I was a kid or...
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0: Okay, so remember back in the day when cell phones first became a thing, you like never got spam calls on there. If there was a telemarketer calling your house, it was always during dinner and it was always on your landline. But now, it's like we all got rid of our landline, so here comes the scammers. And now the Champaign County Sheriff's Office is like, we're not going to call you. And we're not going to request a payment by phone, by text message, email, gift cards, cryptocurrency, electric transfer to avoid arrests, resolve warrants, or pay fines. So that's been going on, and they want you to know it's not really them. Which I don't like when that happens, because obviously when someone calls and they're like authority, you're like, well, better do it. No, just a scammer. Sandy, it's Mix 94.5. Let's do Jelly Roll and Olivia Dean next.
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off his Together Together tour in Amsterdam with just a massive amount of songs. He will be bringing quite the residency, if you will, to Madison Square Garden in New York, if you'd like to see him without, you know, traveling overseas. 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

0: A lot quieter around here now that finals are over at the University of Illinois. A lot of students have moved out, and thanks to the Dump and Run, it's where students can donate their belongings to be given to Goodwill. They collected over 70 pallets or more than 12,000 pounds of students' belongings, and they will be doled out to different Goodwill facilities. So there's furniture, there's books, there's all kinds of things, and they were even allowed to donate non-perishable food items. So it's a great program, causes a lot of effort to coordinate, and they do it and they get it done, and it is a great program. So be on the lookout for new items to be hitting your local Goodwill. It's Mandy, it's Mix 94.5. I need to tell you how much I love the thrill of when you find something at a resale shop. You're like, yes, oh my God. So I look forward to that. Stick around, we got Taylor Swift and Huntrix next.
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for Monday. What? Why? Well, hopefully you have the day off because it's Memorial Day. 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

0: You see, we got a new performer for the Illinois State Fair. All of the beach and tropical vibes with Ziggy Marley. He's set to perform on Tuesday, August 18th. 9-time Grammy winner, Emmy winner, the eldest son of Bob Marley. Tickets go on sale this Saturday. Skip, every time the Illinois State Fair announces a new performer, it's like, yes, okay, I guess we're going to do the camping thing this year. It's Mandy, it's Mix 94.5. Hang on for Olivia Dean and Kelly Clarkson next.
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0: I'd like to thank Downtown Champaign for bringing its wine walk on my birthday weekend. It is returning May 30th from noon until 5. It's an afternoon of wine tasting, community, exploring Downtown Champaign. Who doesn't love this? You've got 14 downtown businesses that are going to be hosting wine tasting. So you can grab those tickets. Very reasonable, $40, and plan a little girls' afternoon, a friend afternoon, a family afternoon. Whatever, but this champagne wine walk, ooh, looking forward to that. It's Mandy, it's Mix 94.5, Justin Bieber, Taylor Swift next.
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2: Good afternoon, I'm Callie Luttman with your Champagne Today news headlines. Races is hosting their annual fundraising event called In Community the Tuesday following Memorial Day at Riggs Beer Company from 6 to 8 p.m. The ticketed event is an evening spent supporting rape advocacy, counseling, and education services. There will be music bingo, live and silent auctions, and more. The Champaign County Sheriff's Office is urging residents to stay vigilant after reporting

0: reports of scammers impersonating law enforcement officers. The office emphasized that it will never request payment over the phone, by text, email, gift cards, cryptocurrency, or electronic transfer to avoid arrest, resolve warrants, or pay fines. According to Sheriff Dustin Ehrman, scammers are using spoof phone numbers that appear to come from the sheriff's office, and in some cases, even the names of real employees, to make their calls seem legit. The callers often pressure victims to make immediate payments and threaten arrest if payment is not made. Officials,
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Now, supposedly, Taylor Swift and Travis Kelce could have a prenup before their wedding. And it's like, well, she's worth $1 billion. And no offense to him, but obviously, right? Like, her accountant's got to be like, come on, Tay. 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
1: 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Hi, it's Mandy. So being a science nerd, I am very excited about this Pints of Science that's returning to Urbana. Now, the first night was last night. Don't worry, though. You still have two evenings to enjoy at Gallery Art Bar. So you've got 10 cool science presentations by University of Illinois researchers. So tonight, you can learn about nature and spiders and flowers and predators and prey. And then Wednesday's finale event, that's going to talk about getting rid of weeds, mapping fields, and using a microscope to watch plants breathe. I know. This event started in London, and we got in on the fun. So now it's returned, and I think this is very cool. So Gallery Art Bar tonight starting at 6:30. It's Mandy. It's Mix 94.5 on the way with Olivia Dean and Alex Warren.
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1: I gotta tell you, I love a trivia night. But what's better, a trivia morning? And tomorrow morning, Callie back with Mixed Morning Trivia, asking you a question. You get it right, you're gonna get that gift card to Baxter's American Crow with Mix 94.5.

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if you're new to the area, first of all, welcome. Happy to have you. And if you've only lived here since about 2023, then you got a mix and mingle that you can get in on this Thursday. The new to see you mixer. This is happening at the venue See You from 5 until 7. So you can grab a little snacky and meet other new folks in town. So it's a very cool thing that we do. So

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2: Good afternoon. I'm Callie Luttman with your Champana Today news headlines. 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In addition to his music, Marley is active in humanitarian work through his nonprofit Urge, supporting education, healthcare, and community programs in Jamaica, Africa, and North America. 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
1: Temperatures tonight getting right down into the 50s. We'll see shower and thunderstorm activity. Some of those showers and thunderstorms, a little bit more on the windy side for the beginning of the evening hours, but they decrease as we get closer towards dawn. Might see some showers out there for Wednesday. 54.
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0: Well, it's the end of an era. It's the final week of The Late Show with Stephen Colbert, and he is taking a trip down memory lane, highlighting some of the worst ideas that ever made it to air, which I think is hilarious. You've got the very last show happening this Thursday, and then I guess the set is done pretty much immediately. And because that this is the last Late Show for Stephen Colbert, Jimmy Kimmel Live and The Tonight Show starring Jimmy Fallon will go dark that night. It's Mandy. It's Mix 94.5. Hang on for Kelly Clarkson and Justin Timberlake.
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0: I'm selfish.
1: Yeah, JT, it is kind of selfish you won't reunite with NSYNC. Because of that, Chris Kirkpatrick and Lance Bass are out there, like, professionally karaoke-ing NSYNC songs. Let's, like, just get the group back together. It's kind of embarrassing. It's Mix 94.5.

Are the people in your household constantly asking you what the next meal is going to be? I don't have children, but I do have a significant other that I share a home with. And yesterday, as we were eating lunch, looked me in the eyeballs and said, "What are we having for dinner?" I said, "Are you serious? I have no idea. We're literally eating lunch right now." And he was like, "Well, we can talk about dinner. We can also talk about lunch tomorrow," all the things, trying to be funny. And I can't imagine what it's like to have kids who, I assume, probably do the same thing, right? Where you're constantly thinking about

0: the next meal, but you're just like, can I please have a break and enjoy this? It's Mandy, it's Mix 94.5. 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
3: Good afternoon, I'm Callie Luttman with your Champana Today news headlines. Races is hosting their annual fundraising event called In Community the Tuesday following Memorial Day at Riggs Beer Company from 6 to 8 p.m. The ticketed event is an evening spent supporting rape advocacy, counseling, and education services. There will be music bingo, live and silent auctions, and more. The Champaign County Sheriff's Office is urging residents to stay vigilant after reports of scammers impersonating law enforcement officers. The office emphasized that it will never request payment over the phone, by text, email, gift cards, cryptocurrency, or electronic transfer to avoid arrest, resolve warrants, or pay fines. According to Sheriff Dustin Ehrman, scammers are using spoof phone numbers that appear to come from the sheriff's office, and in some cases, even the names of real employees, to make their calls seem legit. The callers often pressure victims to make immediate payments and threaten arrest if payment is not made. Officials say
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2: Temperatures tonight getting right down into the 50s. We'll see shower and thunderstorm activity. Some of those showers and thunderstorms, a little bit more on the windy side for the beginning of the evening hours, but they decrease as we get closer towards dawn. Might see some showers out there for Wednesday. 54.
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0: 20. Your chance to win that gift card to Baxter's American Grill. 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